classic rock at night, that's Let It Bleed and the Rolling Stones. And according to the latest survey, kids who watch TV regularly will do better in school and are about 3 months ahead of those who don't. Just be careful, though. If you don't do good in school, you could wind up in radio. Study hard, kids. Nickelback after AC/DC. Dirty Deeds done dirt cheap. It's classic rock at night.

0: classic rock at night and how you remind me. That is Nickelback for your Monday night. Apparently, Brad Pitt can't watch porno because of the bad acting. He just can't handle it. It's funny, I can't watch Legends of the Fall for the same reason.
1: Niagara, you showed up. 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
9: 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Niagara three-day weather.
10: Partly cloudy tonight. Fog patches developing, a low of 17. Tuesday mainly sunny, a high of 27. Humidex 31. Wednesday, mix of sun and cloud, a chance of showers, and a high of 25. And Thursday, sunny with a high of 25.
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0: 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Mornings with Darlene and Brian. 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
1: Tomorrow is a national celebration of something. 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

Classic Rock at Night with Alice Cooper and School's Out for now. Can you feel September creeping in? Creed is after Guns N' Roses, Sweet Child of Mine. This is Classic Rock at Night.

0: Rockville's Classic Rock, 103.7 Giant FM. It's My Sacrifice with Creed. Happy Monday night. Yeah, the swimming advisory at St. Lawrence Park Beach has been lifted. Huzzah. The beach is once again open for swimming as of last week. And recent water testing by the Southeast Health Unit confirmed the water is safe for swimming now. So the city will continue to monitor as we move on through the last bit of summer. But you can swim now, St. Lawrence Beach Park. There's good news.
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rock at night. That is sweet. Love is like oxygen. Happy Monday. Big Sugar after Fleetwood Mac. Remember, if you don't have nightmares, you have dreams. It's classic rock at night.

0: Classic rock at night, if I had my way. There's Big Sugar. 25% of kids say the worst thing about driving with mom and dad is when they yell at other drivers. Now, because this is, and you don't realize it, right? You're just reacting as an adult driver, but you got young kids in the back seat who are taking notes as they go along, and when they become 16-year-old drivers, they'll become those who yell at other drivers. So perhaps keep the volume down and stick to hand gestures.
1: Niagara, you showed up. 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
8: 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Niagara three-day weather.
9: Partly cloudy tonight. Fog patches developing, a low of 17. Tuesday mainly sunny, a high of 27. Humidex 31. Wednesday, a mix of sun and cloud, a chance of showers, and a high of 25. And Thursday, sunny with a high of 25.
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White Stripes after In the Air tonight. 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

0: Classic Rock at Night, Seven Nation Army and the White Stripes. Could you tell the difference between instant coffee and drip coffee in a blind taste test? I don't think I could. I mean, coffee's coffee as long as it's hot, right? But apparently, over 70% preferred instant coffee in the blind taste test. Now, to be fair, they used fancy instant coffee, not the old taster's choice from our childhood.
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When our neighbors were facing the devastating impact of flooding, Niagara didn't just watch. 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
5: 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Niagara three-day weather.
6: Partly cloudy tonight. Fog patches developing, a low of 17. Tuesday mainly sunny, a high of 27. Humidex 31. Wednesday, a mix of sun and cloud, a chance of showers, and a high of 25. And Thursday, sunny with a high of 25.
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0: 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Mornings with Darlene and Brian. 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
3: 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Niagara three-day weather.
4: Partly cloudy tonight. Fog patches developing, a low of 17. Tuesday mainly sunny, a high of 27. Humidex 31. Wednesday, a mix of sun and cloud, a chance of showers, and a high of 25. And Thursday, sunny with a high of 25.
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You showed up. When our neighbors were facing the devastating impact of flooding, Niagara didn't just watch. We came together. On Niagara's Day of Giving, generous people from across our community opened their hearts and wallets to help their neighbors who needed it most. 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

flooding, Niagara didn't just watch. We came together on Niagara's Day of Giving. 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

showed up. When our neighbors were facing the devastating impact of flooding, Niagara didn't just watch. 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

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Niagara didn't just watch. 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

0: 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It's 5:56 with Dar and Bri.
1: And a good morning to you. Got a mainly sunny day today. A few fog patches around the region this morning. That'll be out of here in a few hours. We're looking at a high of 27 with a humidex of 31. And right now, it's 15 in the region.
0: This Saturday on the CBC, they will air a rebroadcast of the Tragically Hip's legendary final concert, 2016. This was from Kingston.
1: Yeah, I know. I'll never forget that night. A lot of people were watching it at various venues. A lot of outdoor venues, I remember, on big screens.
0: They're going to roll this commercial free, and it will begin with a beautiful thing, a short film by Gord's brother, Mike, who's a filmmaker.
1: Very cool.
0: Yeah. Unseen footage. It will be very touching, I'm sure.
1: Absolutely. I'm glad we're going to see the unseen footage. That's definitely going to add to it. And then, of course, I remember that concert. Boy, those great songs that they did.
0: It was very touching.
1: It really was. And Gord was at his best, I thought, that night.
0: He pushed it.
1: He did.
0: The guy wasn't feeling good. He was passing away of brain cancer, but he came out there to put one final show on. So we'll get to see it again this Saturday, 7 p.m. But before that, on Darlene School of Rock, I'm going to roll 2 hours of The Hip, and we're going to have live cut-ins from their hometown of Kingston just to capture all the buzz and the excitement and all of that good stuff. So check it out. It's The Hip on Giant. Good morning.

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1: Mainly sunny skies today. Good morning. I'm Matt Latour. Your three-day pinpoint weather details coming up. A woman has died following a serious crash in West Lincoln. Niagara police say the driver suffered life-threatening injuries in a two-vehicle collision on Boyle Road near Vaughan Road on August 12th. She was taken to an out-of-region hospital but died from her injuries the next day. There were no other injuries. The collision reconstruction unit continues to investigate. Samaritan's Purse Canada volunteers are now helping St. Catharines residents with flood cleanup as recovery efforts continue. The organization deployed a disaster relief unit to Niagara earlier this month following the major rainfall of the August-long weekend. Volunteer crews are now helping eligible homeowners remove flood-damaged materials, including drywall and debris, and spray affected areas to help prevent mold at no cost to residents. The city is working through its Vulnerable Assistance Registry to identify households that need help, with priority given to those facing the greatest need. Residents who still require cleanup assistance can register at the city's flood recovery webpage. The annual Association of Municipalities of Ontario conference is underway in Ottawa. Premier Doug Ford gave a speech yesterday announcing that the next round of applications is open for the Community Sport and Recreation Infrastructure Fund for sport and recreation upgrades, repairs, or new builds. He also talked up his economic record, last week's data center strategy, and Sunday's infrastructure funding announcement. The annual AMO conference brings together representatives from cities, towns, and other communities to take part in policy sessions and meet directly with provincial ministers. And reminder, today the Main Street Bridge will be closed from 8 to noon, while the Mellonby Avenue Bridge will be closed from 1 to 4 for maintenance. In sports and NBA news, the league has announced it found no evidence showing LA Clippers owner Steve Ballmer funneled money through team sponsors to pay Kawhi Leonard, according to three people with knowledge of the discussions. This now clears the path for the league to approve Kawhi's trade to the Toronto Raptors. And to the Ball Diamond, the Jays are back in action tonight against the AL East leading Rays, while the Jackfish are off until Thursday when they visit Kitchener. 91.7 Giant FM Niagara traffic and weather next.
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4: I had a good-looking drive in Niagara at the moment. There doesn't seem to be any problems elsewhere. The QEW Toronto bound and Fort Erie bound in good shape. A little bit of volume over the Toronto bound Burlington Skyway, and that's it. At the border, 14-minute delay at the Peace Bridge for cars heading into the U.S. Only delay for cars, no delay for trucks. And the Welland Canal, the Lakeshore Road Bridge is unavailable, as is the Mellonby Avenue Bridge in Port Colborne. 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More traffic in minutes on the way. Niagara three-day weather.
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0: 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Niagara three-day weather.
1: Mainly sunny skies today with a high of 27, feeling more like 31 once you factor in humidity. Increasing cloudiness this evening with risk of some thunderstorms, an overnight low of 21. Tomorrow, chance of thunderstorms, a high of 26, feeling like 30, and sunshine on Thursday with a high of 25. I'm Matt Latour.
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0: 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The draw is coming up Monday. You can pop in to the Irish Heart Pub, Niagara-on-the-Lake, authentic Irish pub and restaurant tucked in the heart of Old Town.
1: Now, they always say we don't need to buy anything, but I got to tell you, you go to the Irish Heart Pub, chances are you might have the odd pint or two.
0: You can scan the little QR code, get in, no purchase necessary, but maybe stay for a pint and something tasty. The latest Spider-Man film starring Tom Holland as Peter Parker has surpassed $2 billion at the box office.
1: Spider-Man films, I don't know, just a lot of people love those films from day number one when they started.
0: I want to go to the Seaway Mall and watch it, because I can take my socks off there. Oh, they got some cozy little
1: chairs.
0: That's
1: right, you can recline, that's right.
0: But whatever happened to Blockbuster?
1: Oh, man, I used to love that video store.
0: Are the glory days really gone? Maybe not.
1: Oh, really?
0: Maybe not. Something cool is going to happen tonight on TV. Music lovers, stay tuned for this. Non-alcoholic beer at work. Yay or nay?
1: Oh, yay. Absolutely yay.
0: Well, we'd be cracking open the debate this morning.
1: Right.
0: One Oakville kid took a joyride way too far in his dad's Beamer.
1: Yeah.
0: So we want to know, what was your first vehicle you ever drove?
1: Oh, man. For me, I'm going to say it was my brother's 72 or 73 Toyota Celica, I believe it was.
0: That's Celica.
1: A Toyota Celica, yeah.
0: That's hilarious.
1: Yeah, it was souped up and everything, and that's how I learned how to drive standard.
0: We rolled out my brother's 74 Dodge Dart out of the garage.
1: Oh, nice.
0: Fired it up.
1: Oh, man. I'll bet it was souped up, too, wasn't
0: it? Yeah, it was nice.
1: I love it. Dan says, how about this Uncle 69 Camaro SS?
0: Oh, see, that's what I'm talking
1: about. That's a cool car.
0: You can chime in on our Facebook. You'll see the picture there. Hustle and Heart 91.7 Giant FM, or give us a shout on the text line 905-732-6917.
1: Absolutely. So give us a shout there. Listen, we're going to be in for a mainly sunny day today. Some fog patches this morning. Warming up to about 27 with a humidex of 31. Right now, a little cool, 15 in Niagara.
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0: 6:15 with Dar and Bri.
1: And we are in good shape right now in Niagara, and our major highways also looking good. QE Toronto bound and 40 rebound. There's some heavy volume over the Burlington Skyway Bridge starting to build now, so be prepared to slow down and see the brake lights, all right? At the border, things are looking pretty good. There are some delays at the Queenston-Lewiston Bridge, about 14 minutes for cars heading into Canada. That's the only delay for cars, and make it 12 minutes for trucks heading into Canada also at the Queenston-Lewiston Bridge. Well, in Canal, just the Carlton Street Bridge is raised and unavailable. 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
1: And a mainly sunny one in store for us today, getting up to about 27, but feeling more like 31 at the moment, 15 in Niagara.
0: Looks like a lot of us were a little naughty growing up, stealing mom and dad's car.
1: Looks like it, definitely taking it without them knowing about it for a little joyride.
0: There was a 26-year-old guy from Oakville, allegedly going 184 in his dad's BMW.
1: Sure, dad's going to be really happy about that, especially if he put him on his insurance. But you never know, a 26-year-old might have his own.
0: OPP, they were doing a stationary speed enforcement. Can you imagine how awesome that would have been there? Nailed ya!
1: Yeah, well, exactly. Just, zhum, we got ya.
0: Police said his license suspended for 30 days.
1: Right, stunt driving, because he went way over the limit.
0: That's it, though, hey, for going 184.
1: You got to think those punishments have got to increase a little bit. I mean, 30 days, it is, if you're working, that is a lot.
0: Yeah.
1: But for some, eh.
0: We got a text in, VW bug, no doors in a cornfield. I was 12.
1: I love that. I love the fact that you were in the cornfield. That is great.
0: Melinda said, morning. Mine was an 89 Caprice Classic, first vehicle I drove. Croft stole his mom's 77 Honda Civic at 14. She's like, what's going on? She called home 20 minutes later, busted.
1: I guess so, yeah. I'd love to know what the punishment for that was, too, by the way, back in the day, stealing mom's car.
0: You know what? There was grounding.
1: Yeah. Yeah. Oh, I stole my dad. Well, I didn't steal, sorry, but I took my dad's Chevy Belair. Belair. Chevy Belair.
0: Not a Bel Air?
1: No, Chevy Bel Air, Belair, whatever you want to call it.
0: Whatever you want to call it.
1: Oh, Brian. So I took it out for a drive there. That's not the important thing. And slammed it into a fence and put a little scratch on the front.
0: Oh, you can call it Belair then.
1: Yeah, it was a Chevy Belair. That's right.
0: Oh, all the car guys around here are dying.
1: Oh, I bet they are. Enjoy, fellas.
2: No way. I can't believe it.
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0: 624, we're talking about your first vehicle, because there was a guy out of Oakville going 184 in his dad's Beamer. Eric just chimed in, said his first car was a 95 Chevy Beretta GT 5-speed. Too bad I got T-boned in it.
1: Oh, man, that's a nice car, too.
0: Haven't heard Beretta in a long time.
1: No, exactly. Nice car.
0: Or do you say it?
1: Beretta.
0: Beretta.
1: Beretta. All right. Hey, listen, weather-wise, mainly sunny today, 27, going to feel like 31, maybe a few fog patches this morning. And from the newsroom, Matt has the latest on a serious crash in West Lincoln.
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1: Mainly sunny skies today. Good morning. I'm Matt Latour. Your three-day pinpoint weather details coming up. A serious crash in West Lincoln has turned deadly. Police say a woman was critically injured in a two-vehicle crash on Boyle Road near Vaughan Road last Wednesday. She was taken to an out-of-region hospital where she later died from her injuries on August 13th. The other driver was not injured. Niagara police are asking anybody who witnessed the crash or who has information to contact investigators. A Brock University researcher is looking for local MS patients to take part in new research about how summer heat can affect those living with it. PhD student Georgia Charachusu says people living with MS can experience increased fatigue, blurred vision, confusion, and reduced coordination when temperatures rise. She's now studying whether those symptoms are driven more by core body temperature or skin temperature, which could lead to better ways of managing heat sensitivity. Charachusu is looking for Niagara residents with relapsing MS to take part in the research. Participants must have an EDSS score of 6 or less, and anybody interested can contact her through our website, niagaradailynews.ca. The Terry Fox Run is now just over a month away, and it's personal for Giant FM's Darlene Check. She is a breast cancer survivor who discovered she has stage 2 breast cancer after a fall in Niagara led doctors to find a lump. This year, she's been named the run captain for the St. Catharines Terry Fox Run and says the support that she had helped with her recovery.
2: The stories that they're sharing with me, their families who have passed away, currently going through treatments, it is overwhelming, and the support has definitely helped as far as, my improvement in my health.
1: This year's run is September 20th, while Darlene's team, Giant Knockers, has a fundraising goal of $8,000. And reminder, today the Main Street Bridge will be closed for maintenance from 8 a.m. to noon, while the Mellonby Avenue Bridge will be closed from 1 to 4. In sports and NBA news, the league has announced it found no evidence showing LA Clippers owner Steve Ballmer funneled money through team sponsors to pay Kawhi Leonard, according to three people with knowledge of the discussions. This now clears the path for the league to approve Kawhi's trade to the Toronto Raptors. And to the Ball Diamond, the Jays are back in action tonight against the AL East leading Rays, while the Jackfish are off until Thursday when they visit Kitchener. 91.7 Giant FM Niagara traffic and weather. Next.
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0: 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Niagara 3-day weather.
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5: Mainly sunny skies today with a high of 27, feeling more like 31 once you factor in humidity. Increasing cloudiness this evening with risk of some thunderstorms, an overnight low of 21. Tomorrow, chance of thunderstorms, a high of 26, feeling like 30, and sunshine on Thursday with a high of 25. I'm Matt Latour.
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1: And a good-looking day today. Mainly sunny, getting up to a high of 27 with a humidex of about 31. Could be a few fog patches around this morning. Currently at 14 right now in Niagara.
0: We were talking about, I'm not going to say he's a kid because he's pushing 30, but he took his dad's Beamer out and got caught speeding 184K.
1: Yeah, chances are he's not going to be driving dad's Beamer anytime soon.
0: At least
1: soon.
0: For 30 days.
1: Yeah, that's right. Good luck with the insurance, pal.
0: Yeah, that's for sure. Oh, dad's going to be happy. So we're asking you your first vehicle. Rob chimed in. Hustle and Heart, 91.7 Giant FM, our Facebook page. 73 Mach 1 Mustang Fastback.
1: God, these people had some great cars.
0: Ooh, isn't that nice?
1: Now, did anybody not have like a crappy car? Did we all have cool cars?
0: Yeah. There was some good stuff back in the day, that's for sure. I was lucky to grow up with three older brothers who had some cool things.
1: My brother was a year older, and I remember he went out and got a 72 or 73 Toyota Celica, and that was what I learned how to drive, so that was a standard.
0: Yeah.
1: And unfortunately, he didn't drive it around too much because it needed a lot of work. A lot of
0: work.
1: Why'd
0: you blow that transmission, or what'd you do?
1: Oh my God, blow the transmission. Yeah, right. No, it was not in good shape when he bought it for $200.
0: Hey, good deal.
1: Yeah, and my father, who was a mechanic, was like, oh my God, and just shook his head.
0: Well, whatever you're driving, maybe you're gonna head out to the CNE. It kicks off on Friday.
1: Yeah, that's right. Welcome back.
0: Yeah, new attractions, exhibits, food experiences. I love this. All eyes to the sky. We were watching the Artemis 2 mission, right?
1: Right.
0: They're gonna have at the CNE the Space Experience, a giant illuminated moon, lunar projections, all of that stuff.
1: See, I love that. I love when they bring this stuff and, you know, maybe something you've never experienced before. So that's going to drive some people through the gate.
0: They have a free concert lineup, too, including Glass Tiger and Tom Cochran.
1: One of the first concerts I ever saw, 1978, ELO.
0: Oh!
1: At the CNE. And that's when they had some great concerts there.
0: Awesome. Admission starts at around $25 and it kicks off Friday.
1: All right.
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0: It is 6:42 with Darren Bry. You want to have a nice vehicle. You have to have a good job, right?
1: You're
0: right.
1: We're
0: talking Red Seal certification coming up.
1: All right, beautiful. And taking a look at Niagara Roads, we are pretty good in the region right now. QE Toronto Bound is moving well. Just some heavy volume over the Burlington Skyway Bridge, which is normal for this time of morning. Seems to be mostly on the top of the bridge and then the downside of the bridge past North Shore Boulevard. And then after that, things are looking good. The QE 40 rebound is also in good shape right now. At the border, there's about a 10-minute delay for cars at the Rainbow Bridge heading into the U.S. There's no other delays except for there. As far as trucks are concerned, good news there. No delays to pass along. And the Welland Canal, looks like all the bridges right now are available. 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
1: Good looking day today. Mainly sunny, getting up to a high of about 27. Going to feel like about 31 at the moment in Niagara. 14 on the cool side.
0: In your thriving metropolis of Grimsby, they're planning on putting a training center there.
1: Yeah, I know it well. Hunter Road is where it's going to be there. So, yeah, helping out some tradespeople.
0: Absolutely. Mohawk College. They're going to be using some of that for their plumbing, electrical, and all of the good stuff.
1: Sometimes when I hear about this and how they're in need of tradespeople, I kind of wish I had gotten into the trades myself.
0: Well, I'll tell you, they're all retiring and passing away now.
1: I know they are. I know they are. And I wish I had done it because, you know, it's something that's definitely needed. But I just didn't have the brain capability to do it.
0: I think you could.
1: I don't know.
0: You go to school, they teach you.
1: I know. I don't know. I just never got into that.
0: Really?
1: Yeah, no, not at all. My brother was an electrician, and he certainly got into stuff like that.
0: It's good. It's good money.
1: It is good money. That's why I kind of wish I had gotten into it.
0: I have my friend's daughter. She wants to do welding and all. And I just love hearing that.
1: Beautiful.
0: I do. Yeah.
1: Highly encourage that.
0: For sure. So the center's expected to train about 300 students because Mohawk Stony Creek campus, they're at capacity. People are waiting to get in.
1: Which is a great thing. I'm glad to hear stuff like that.
0: I have my red seal.
1: You have a red seal?
0: I sure do.
1: And what?
0: Hairstyling.
1: Oh, right.
0: It is such a thing. I have interprovincial. I can cut hair all across Canada. I used to do that before broadcasting.
1: No kidding.
0: Yeah. Okay. Because if you ever lose your job in radio, you know, your boss says, "Dar, you suck. You're out of here." I can go and do some perms again.
1: You can go. So every time I come in with a certain haircut, is that why you're always cringing?
0: Like, well, I could help you a little off the sides there, buddy.
2: No way. I can't believe it.
3: Yes, I'm a Pegasus, famous creature of myth, and yes, I am real. Believe it.
2: Cool, but I'm actually looking at that Lotto Max jackpot. It's 50 million, which means 50 new prizes of $100,000, plus Max Millions.
3: I, too, was talking about that, so, you know, believe it, because, wow, what a big jackpot. Is it hot in here?
2: More prizes, more chances. Believe it. Lotto Max.
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1: And we're looking at a great day today. Mostly sunny, getting up to 27, going to feel like 31. At the moment, 14.
0: Congratulations to our amazing Welland Jackfish clinching a spot in the playoffs.
1: Yes, they did it. It's a great organization, and go Fish Go.
0: Must have been because of Mullet Night.
1: Mullet Night.
0: Yeah.
1: Could have been Italian Night, too.
0: That happened
1: on the weekend.
0: Yeah, that's for sure. They always have fun with their promo nights, don't they?
1: They sure do.
0: Next games for the Jackfish, Thursday in Kitchener, Friday in Barrie, and then they're back home at the Pond Saturday against Hamilton.
1: Three big games against three great teams. Go Fish Go. All right, coming up in the news, Matt Latour has more on the way to assist flood victims in St. Catharines.
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1: Mainly sunny skies today. Good morning. I'm Matt Latour. Your three-day pinpoint weather details coming up. A woman has died following a serious crash in West Lincoln. Niagara police say the driver suffered life-threatening injuries in a two-vehicle collision on Boyle Road near Vaughan Road on August 12th. She was taken to an out-of-region hospital but died from her injuries the next day. There were no other injuries. The collision reconstruction unit continues to investigate. Samaritan's Purse Canada volunteers are now helping St. Catharines residents with flood cleanup as recovery efforts continue. The organization deployed a disaster relief unit to Niagara earlier this month following the major rainfall of the August-long weekend. Volunteer crews are now helping eligible homeowners remove flood-damaged materials, including drywall and debris, and spray affected areas to help prevent mold at no cost to residents. The city is working through its vulnerable assistance registry to identify households that need help, with priority given to those facing the greatest need. Residents who still require cleanup assistance can register at the city's flood recovery webpage. The annual Association of Municipalities of Ontario conference is underway in Ottawa. Premier Doug Ford gave a speech yesterday announcing that the next round of applications is open for the Community Sport and Recreation Infrastructure Fund for sport and recreation upgrades, repairs, or new builds. He also talked up his economic record, last week's data center strategy, and Sunday's infrastructure funding announcement. The annual AMO conference brings together representatives from cities, towns, and other communities to take part in policy sessions and meet directly with provincial ministers. And reminder, today the Main Street Bridge will be closed from 8 to noon, while the Mellonby Avenue Bridge will be closed from 1 to 4 for maintenance. In sports and NBA news, the league has announced it found no evidence showing LA Clippers owner Steve Ballmer funneled money through team sponsors to pay Kawhi Leonard, according to three people with knowledge of the discussions. This now clears the path for the league to approve Kawhi's trade to the Toronto Raptors. And to the Ball Diamond, the Jays are back in action tonight against the AL East leading Rays, while the Jackfish are off until Thursday when they visit Kitchener. 91.7 Giant FM Niagara traffic and weather next.
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4: Good morning. It's 7 o'clock with Darren Bry. Something cool's happening on TV tonight. Going to tell you more in just a bit.
5: All right. Traffic-wise, we're looking good in Niagara and on the QE Toronto bound. It's in fairly good shape. A couple of slow spots as you head towards Toronto. Burlington Skyway Bridge is one of them. Just looks like it's traffic volume, and that's from the top of the bridge to the downside just past North Shore Boulevard. Once you're through that area, though, everything is looking good. Fort Erie bound QEW right now in good shape. No problems at all. At the border, Rainbow Bridge, about an 11-minute delay for cars, and that's heading into the United States. No other delays for cars at any of the border crossings. And if you're a trucker, well, it's going to be an 11-minute wait at the Peace Bridge heading into the U.S. And the Welland Canal, all the bridges are in good shape. They are down and available. 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More traffic in minutes coming up. Your Niagara three-day weather.
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0: 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Niagara three-day weather.
1: Mainly sunny skies today with a high of 27, feeling more like 31 once you factor in humidity. Increasing cloudiness this evening with risk of some thunderstorms, an overnight low of 21. Tomorrow, chance of thunderstorms, a high of 26, feeling like 30, and sunshine on Thursday with a high of 25. I'm Matt Latour.
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0: Niagara's Classic Rock, 91.7 Giant FM with the Stray Cats, Stray Cat Strut. The guys will be on late night TV tonight. This will be the first time in 36 years. The last time they were on late night TV was with David Letterman back in the 90s.
1: Okay, first of all, the Stray Cats are on tour again?
0: They're still out there.
1: I didn't know that.
0: Brian Setzer, Lee Rocker, Slim Jim. It's just cool cats.
1: Slim Jim was, of course, the guy who helped put the band together. I guess Brian Setzer had some health issues in 2025, So that's one of the reasons why.
0: The upright bass.
1: Yeah,
0: standing up, playing the drums. Standing up.
1: Yep.
0: That is really neat.
1: That is really great that they're going to be on Fallon tonight. So obviously they're kicking things into high gear again.
0: Well, it's good to see them back out there, like a lot of bands.
1: Yeah, I had a chance.
0: They're finally doing their last tours.
1: I had a chance to take a look at their tour schedule right now, and it's pretty busy, but I don't see them coming anywhere near us at the moment. Looks like it's going to be mostly in the southern U.S.
0: That would be an amazing show at OLG Stage.
1: Oh, would it ever.
0: Wouldn't it?
1: And that crowd would be absolutely sold out as well.
0: Because the sound there.
1: Yeah.
0: I mean, it's one of the best places to catch a show acoustically.
1: Absolutely right, 100%. All right, you know what? We are looking good today, weather-wise. Lots of sunshine, so you can crank up the tunes outside. We're going to get up to a high of about 27. It's going to feel like 31. Maybe some fog patches out there this morning to be wary of. And at the moment, 14 in Niagara.
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2: And we are looking good in Niagara right now. Trouble-free drive. The QE Toronto bound is also in good shape. It slows down a little bit over the Burlington Skyway Bridge. And really, that's just about it. So it's a good-looking drive out to Toronto. Fort Erie bound QEW also in good shape at the moment, all the way to the border. At the border, 11-minute delay for trucks, and that's at the Peace Bridge heading into the U.S. 14-minute delay for cars, and that's at the Rainbow Bridge also heading into the United States. Other than that, no other delays. And the Welland Canal, just the one bridge unavailable. That's the Main Street Bridge in Port Colborne. 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
1: And get ready for a nice day today. Mostly sunny. It's going to get up to 27. Feel like 31 with that humidity, so that's still sticking around. Right now, though, 15 out there.
0: I like it. It's bearable.
1: Yes, you're right.
0: August 18th, babies, you share it with... I don't know if I can sing any of his songs, Little Dirty from SNL, but Andy Samberg is 48.
1: I thought it was really strange that Adam Sandler was with SNL, and when he left, they hired Andy Samberg. Yeah, it's kind of like you had to have the token Jewish person on the show.
0: Both hilarious.
1: They are funny.
0: Edward Norton, I guess he's not a very nice guy, is what they say, 57.
1: But what an actor, though. In movies,
0: I love him.
1: In movies like Fight Club, American History, if you've never seen it, some of the best acting I've ever seen.
0: Kind of strange, The Incredible Hulk. I found that
1: right.
0: Was weird casting.
1: Right.
0: In any event, he wasn't asked to return to the Avengers because I guess he's difficult to work with. But stop everything. You must watch the movie. It's streaming. It's called The Invite.
1: Okay.
0: With Edward Norton. Oh my, you're gonna die laughing.
1: Okay, laughing?
0: Laughing, hilarious.
1: Really?
0: I mean, I'm not gonna blow it.
1: Okay.
0: You gotta watch
1: The Invite. You're saying this guy's got some comedy chops then too.
0: He really does.
1: Okay.
0: But it's just Seth Rogen's in it,
1: Penelope Cruz.
0: Please watch it if you have a sense of humor. And you like this show, you might like The Invite.
1: Okay, perfect.
0: Dennis Leary, 69.
1: This guy I absolutely love. He started off, of course, doing a little stand-up. Still returning to stand-up, by the way. He had a very popular song called A-Hole. Okay, I'm not going to say the whole thing.
0: Diego, the saber-toothed tiger in Ice Age.
1: He was also in the movie called The Ref, which was filmed in Niagara-on-the-Lake, by the way.
0: Hey!
1: And remember the TV show Rescue Me, which is all about the firehouse.
0: No, I don't.
1: Yeah, that was on for about like 8 years. I think he won an award for that.
0: Dennis Leary is a distant cousin of Conan O'Brien.
1: Oh, really?
0: Imagine
1: interesting.
0: Trading jokes.
1: Okay. And you know what I like about Dennis Leary? He is a huge hockey fan.
0: That's what I like.
1: Big NHL fan.
0: Speaking of hockey, Bradtree Living, 57.
1: Yeah, the one-time hockey executive for the Toronto Maple Leafs for, let me see, a year, I think?
0: Maybe two.
1: Maybe 2 years, and that was it.
0: He's the son of Jim Tree Living. You probably watched Dragon's Den. He owns Boston Pizza.
1: Oh, right. Right.
0: Yeah.
1: There's a nice connection there. Oh, so Brad can fall back on pizza making or...
0: toss the dough up in the air.
1: There we go.
0: I do have a good feeling about the Leafs this year.
1: You do.
0: New management. We got some fresh players.
1: Really?
0: Made some trades.
1: Okay.
0: Oh, you're dissing already? Are you wearing a jersey?
1: I'm not dissing already, but you have to remember, I've been down this road many, many times.
0: Don't like disappointments.
1: No.
0: I'm so sorry.
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1: Beautiful day today, mainly sunny, about 27 for the high, but a little humidity tacked on as well. It's going to make it feel like 31. At the moment, feels like 15 right now in Niagara. And this is kind of cool. We've been talking about cars this morning.
0: Your first vehicle, because I'm not going to say he's a kid because he's pushing 30.
1: Right.
0: Got busted in his dad's BMW for going 184, so bye car.
1: Yeah, if you take dad's car, man, you better not be doing anything at all. Let me tell you about my dad, okay? He was such a strict son of a gun. He would actually say, where are you going? We'd be like, oh, we're just going into town. But of course you wouldn't. You'd be driving around with your buddies.
0: Sure.
1: He would check the odometer before we left and after we came back.
0: Ooh, sneaky.
1: Yeah,
0: you have to sometimes.
1: Yeah, you do. Like, I have to admit, he kept a lid on stuff, but
0: I used to beg my brothers. Brother Dale, he had the 74 Dodge Dart. So he was working up in Elsa, Yukon, mining for nickel. So the car was left in my dad's garage.
1: Oh, nice.
0: So, we'd roll it out so dad didn't know and then take it on a joyride.
1: Did dad ever find out later?
0: No. Not until we told him years later.
1: Oh, there you go.
0: A good laugh.
1: Yeah, and then only and then would it be a good laugh. A lot of people are chiming in. Keith, I love this one from you, buddy. My first car, a 68 Honda Civic. My older brother was leaving for college and traded a Benetton rugby shirt for the car.
0: Ah!
1: Anybody trade clothing in for a car?
0: Sure, whatever you got to do. You can let us know, 905-732-6917, your first vehicle. We also have a post on our Facebook page because a lot of people like to post pictures of their beautiful rides. Hustle and Heart 91.7 Giant FM.
1: Yeah, that is really cool. All right, and coming up from the Giant FM newsroom, we're going to check in with Matt Latour. He's got more on a Brock researcher looking into how the summer heat impacts MS patients.
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1: Mainly sunny skies today. Good morning. I'm Matt Latour. Your three-day pinpoint weather details coming up. A serious crash in West Lincoln has turned deadly. Police say a woman was critically injured in a two-vehicle crash on Boyle Road near Vaughan Road last Wednesday. She was taken to an out-of-region hospital where she later died from her injuries on August 13th. The other driver was not injured. Niagara police are asking anybody who witnessed the crash or who has information to contact investigators. A Brock University researcher is looking for local MS patients to take part in new research about how summer heat can affect those living with it. PhD student Georgia Charachusu says people living with MS can experience increased fatigue, blurred vision, confusion, and reduced coordination when temperatures rise. She's now studying whether those symptoms are driven more by core body temperature or skin temperature, which could lead to better ways of managing heat sensitivity. Charachusu is looking for Niagara residents with relapsing MS to take part in the research. Participants must have an EDSS score of 6 or less, and anybody interested can contact her through our website, niagaradailynews.ca. The Terry Fox Run is now just over a month away, and it's personal for Giant FM's Darlene Check. Check is a breast cancer survivor who discovered she had stage 2 breast cancer after a fall in Niagara led doctors to finding a lump. This year, she's been named run captain for the St. Catharines Terry Fox Run and says the support that she's had has helped with her recovery.
2: The stories that they're sharing with me, their families, who have passed away, currently going through treatments. It is overwhelming, and the support has definitely helped as far as, my improvement in my health.
1: 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And reminder, today the Main Street Bridge will be closed for maintenance from 8 a.m. to noon, while the Mellonby Avenue Bridge will be closed from 1 to 4. In sports and NBA news, the league has announced it found no evidence showing LA Clippers owner Steve Ballmer funneled money through team sponsors to pay Kawhi Leonard, according to three people with knowledge of the discussions. This now clears the path for the league to approve Kawhi's trade to the Toronto Raptors. And to the Ball Diamond, the Jays are back in action tonight against the AL East leading Rays, while the Jackfish are off until Thursday when they visit Kitchener. 91.7 Giant FM Niagara traffic and weather next.
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2: 7:33 with Darren Bry. A lottery voucher from OLG up for grabs next.
4: All right, good looking drive in Niagara at the moment. And if you're on the QE Toronto bound, it's also moving very well. Slows down over the Burlington Skyway Bridge, and then you got some

0: Mainly sunny skies today with a high of 27, feeling more like 31 once you factor in humidity. Increasing cloudiness this evening with risk of some thunderstorms, an overnight low of 21. Tomorrow, chance of thunderstorms, a high of 26, feeling like 30, and sunshine on Thursday with a high of 25. I'm Matt Latour.
1: Another morning, another snooze button, but you're here, and so are we. 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
1: Beautiful day today. Mainly sunny. Gotta love that. With a high of 27. Humidity, it's going to make it feel like 31. Currently in Niagara, it's 15.
0: Young man out of Oakville took his dad's Beamer for a big joyride and got busted by the OPP going 180K.
1: Yeah, we don't know if he took his dad's car without dad knowing it, but if he did, it's a stupid thing to do.
0: You better put synthetic in that, boy.
1: No, yeah, no kidding.
0: So this is sparking a great conversation. First vehicle. We got one 91 Pontiac Le Mans, paid $150, $1,000 to get it running, and they called it the Cobra car, clown car, because we'd fit too many people inside, and you'd never know how many people were going to get out of it with a cloud of smoke.
1: Oh, that is fantastic. See, I love it. If your buddy had a ride and you didn't at the time, you were like in that car with everybody.
0: Oh, the old Toyotas, you know, we used to pack like 100 people in them.
1: Exactly.
0: Oh, and it's so good.
1: You know what I'm loving about this too? I'm hearing about people who their car, it cost very little to buy, but it cost so much to keep it on the road, but they still loved it.
0: Yeah, still a great memory.
1: Yeah, fantastic.
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0: Let's get you a lotto voucher worth $100 so you can buy whatever you want and fix your car.
1: Yeah, perfect. All right, so listen up. 18-year-old Tegan Brown received a really cool thing from the town of Pelham and Niagara Emergency Medical Services for her bravery. What did she do? Back in July, after spotting a 3-year-old girl floating face down in the pool, she pulled her out and performed CPR. Now, she was a lifeguard at the time at Bissell's Hideaway in Pelham, and that's where she saw the 3-year-old girl in the pool, so pulled her out, gave her life-saving CPR, and the 3-year-old's going to be fine.
0: You're a hero. Good job.
1: Way to go, Tegan. Hey, the Shaw Festival has officially opened its new 40,000-square-foot artist village in Niagara-on-the-Lake. After a year and a half of construction, the $15 million project includes housing for seasonal artists, new costume workshops, and the Burton Center for Lifelong Creativity.
0: Nice.
1: Yeah, I like that. For students and seniors, by the way. The city of St. Catharines says all dehumidifiers and cleaning kits have now been claimed through its flood recovery supply giveaway. The pickup center at Fire Station 1 has closed after officials ended the giveaway early because of significant traffic congestion, as you can imagine.
0: That's been a rough go for those folks. And thanks for everybody who chipped in for our Niagara's Day of Giving.
1: Absolutely. Helped out. Brock University professor says Niagara's recent extreme rainstorms are a sign communities need to prepare for more frequent and intense weather linked to climate change. The storms overwhelmed wastewater systems, led to hundreds of millions of liters of partially treated sewage being bypassed and contributed to unsafe swimming conditions at local beaches. I know, horrible. By the way, she says homeowners can take simple steps too. Clean the eaves trough and direct the downspouts away from the foundation.
0: Just did it this past weekend.
1: Did you?
0: Yep.
1: You're all set for the next storm then. Niagara Irish Festival is being suspended for 2026 after organizers were unable to secure the funding and resources needed to stage the event at the expected standard. Since launching about 3 years ago, the festival has attracted more than 10,000 people and featured more than 500 performances at Fireman's Park. By the way, the Irish Music Niagara says its monthly community music sessions will continue, however.
0: I got to keep the party going a little bit.
1: And the Irish know how to party. Let me tell you. All right, so there you go. There's the 5 things there for you right now. So what I want to know is, I'm mentioning about lifeguard Tegan Brown saved a little girl's life. At what well-known Niagara camping site in Pelham? What is the name of it? 732-6917. Good luck.
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1: Good-looking drive in Niagara. The Kiwi Toronto bound right now is in good shape. Heavier volume over the Burlington Skyway Bridge, and then just slow going as you head out towards Toronto. But relatively, we're looking good. Fort Erie bound QEW also moving very well all the way to the border. Getting reports of Highway 403 from the Lincoln-Alexander Parkway or just in the Ancaster area all the way down the Shadoke Expressway. It's pretty heavy going, and it looks like there's some construction going on, so that could be the issue. At the border right now, no delays for any cars. However, for trucks at the Peace Bridge, it's now a 41-minute delay to head into the U.S. Once again, that's at the Peace Bridge and the Welland Canal. The Main Street Bridge in Port Colborne is currently unavailable. 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
1: And a beautiful looking day today. A lot of sunshine, my friends, getting up to about 27. Little humidity. It's going to make it feel like 31. Currently, we're still holding at 15. A little on the cool side out there. Hey, congratulations going out to Jeff in Welland. Jeff is a big winner. A $100 lottery voucher. I wanted to know lifeguard Tegan Brown, who recently received accommodation from Pelham and also Niagara Police for bravery, saving a little girl's life. I wanted to know where the campground that she lifeguards at, and it's Bissell's Hideaway in Pelham.
0: Good job, sweetie.
1: Yep, fantastic. Thank you for taking the training course and, you know, be using your skills to help that little girl.
0: That's for sure. Your interest in it, you know?
1: Yeah, that's right. Exactly.
0: Now, the Terry Fox Run Lakeside Park. It's happening Sunday, September 20th, and I can't wait to see all the Giant listeners out there with their Giant Knockers t-shirts. Last year, we had about 40 of us walking.
1: That's right.
0: Some of them were running, but most of us were strolling and chatting, which was really great.
1: Yeah, exactly. And it helps to pass the time, of course. And you know that you're helping out and, you know, just beneficial, doing a great job raising money for cancer research.
0: Your donations advance the next generation of cancer research. They're developing treatments that activate only inside the tumors, helping to target cancer more precisely.
1: See, it's fantastic because people wonder what's actually happening.
0: A lot.
1: And now we know a lot is happening. I was reading where they say in the future they might be able to target it to an individual as well.
0: Well, you know what? Every dollar matters. That is for sure. My goal is $8,000 for Giant Knockers. We're pushing $700.
1: That's right.
0: So if we can get a couple of donations coming in today, because the run is happening September 20th. So I'd like to reach that $8,000 by then.
1: That's right. And I just found out that a friend of mine has spinal cancer. And
0: I'm sorry.
1: Yeah. That's what I mean. We all hear from someone who has this disease in whatever form it is. And this is why we really need your help, whatever you can give.
0: Yeah, everyone's touched by cancer, those fighting, surviving, and remembered for sure.
1: Yeah.
0: Couple of ways to make a donation. You do get a Giant Knockers t-shirt when you make a donation, so keep that tax receipt. 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You click on that. It takes you to the link. Also, if you're up on Facebook and you're scrolling right now, Hustle and Heart 91.7 Giant FM, it's pinned to the top. Again, you click on my picture. It'll take you to our link and make a donation.
1: You know what I love about it, too? When you go down there, people are set up with snacks, and nice, healthy snacks.
0: Yeah.
1: And then there's potato chips. And I'm always veering towards the
0: potato. Brian shows up for the food.
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1: And a mainly sunny one today, high 27, going to feel like 31 with the humidity. Currently it's at 15. And from the newsroom, Premier Doug Ford made a speech at the AMO conference yesterday. Matt Latour will have more.
0: Romantics, what I like about you on Giant. 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
1: Mainly sunny skies today. Good morning. I'm Matt Latour. Your three-day pinpoint weather details coming up. A woman has died following a serious crash in West Lincoln. Niagara police say the driver suffered life-threatening injuries in a two-vehicle collision on Boyle Road near Vaughan Road on August 12th. She was taken to an out-of-region hospital but died from her injuries the next day. There were no other injuries. The collision reconstruction unit continues to investigate. Samaritan's Purse Canada volunteers are now helping St. Catharines residents with flood cleanup as recovery efforts continue. The organization deployed a disaster relief unit to Niagara earlier this month following the major rainfall of the August-long weekend. Volunteer crews are now helping eligible homeowners remove flood-damaged materials, including drywall and debris, and spray affected areas to help prevent mold at no cost to residents. The city is working through its Vulnerable Assistance Registry to identify households that need help, with priority given to those facing the greatest need. Residents who still require cleanup assistance can register at the city's flood recovery webpage. The annual Association of Municipalities of Ontario conference is underway in Ottawa. Premier Doug Ford gave a speech yesterday announcing that the next round of applications is open for the Community Sport and Recreation Infrastructure Fund for sport and recreation upgrades, repairs, or new builds. He also talked up his economic record, last week's data center strategy, and Sunday's infrastructure funding announcement. The annual IMO conference brings together representatives from cities, towns, and other communities to take part in policy sessions and meet directly with provincial ministers. And reminder, today the Main Street Bridge will be closed from 8 to noon, while the Mellonby Avenue Bridge will be closed from 1 to 4 for maintenance. In sports and NBA news, the league has announced it found no evidence showing LA Clippers owner Steve Ballmer funneled money through team sponsors to pay Kawhi Leonard, according to three people with knowledge of the discussions. This now clears the path for the league to approve Kawhi's trade to the Toronto Raptors. And to the Ball Diamond, the Jays are back in action tonight against the AL East leading Rays, while the Jackfish are off until Thursday when they visit Kitchener. 91.7 Giant FM Niagara traffic and weather next.
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4: It's 8:04 with Darren Bry. Maybe you got a stack of Blu-rays under your bed?
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4: Right. I'll let you know what you can do with them.
5: All right, perfect. Traffic-wise, we're looking good right now in the region. Trouble-free drive, the Kiwi-Toronto bound, is actually in fairly decent shape. It slows down a little bit over the Burlington Skyway Bridge, and that's just due to the traffic volume, maybe a little bit of construction as well. Speaking of construction, it's ongoing on the 403 from around the Lincoln-Alexander Parkway, heading down towards Toronto, so you might encounter some delays there. 40 rebound QEW in good shape, no problem at all. We do have delays at the border, 58 minutes now at the Peace Bridge, and that's for trucks heading into the U.S. and for cars, 14 minutes heading into the U.S. at the Peace Bridge, 16 minutes at the Rainbow Bridge, and 13 minutes at the Queenston-Lewiston Bridge. Once again, those are cars that are being held up at the border. And the Welland Canal, the Allenburg Bridge is raised and unavailable, and the Main Street Bridge in Port Colborne is now closed now for a little bit of time due to some maintenance work, so keep that in mind. 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
1: Mainly sunny skies today with a high of 27, feeling more like 31 once you factor in humidity. Increasing cloudiness this evening with risk of some thunderstorms, an overnight low of 21. Tomorrow, chance of thunderstorms, a high of 26, feeling like 30, and sunshine on Thursday with a high of 25. I'm Matt Latour.
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1: Going to need your sunblock today, maybe the shades as well, because we got a mainly sunny day and we're going to see a high of 27. It's going to feel like 31. It's starting to rise a little bit. It's currently at 17 now in Niagara.
0: You are a lover of the compact disc.
1: Yes. Yep.
0: There are other methods, you know.
1: Oh, I know. But you know what? It's been a journey to do record collections and then a journey to do CD collections. Okay. So I like to, you know, still.
0: You're a hoarder.
1: I like to listen to them. I'm not impressing anybody younger than me because they're like, why don't you just download it? It's simple.
0: Do you still have DVDs and the movies?
1: Absolutely. It's one of the reasons why I don't think I'm ever going to get rid of the car I'm driving, because that's a CD player still.
0: That's right. Well, I know there's a lot of people hanging on to them because there were a lot of money to buy the movies.
1: Yes, they were the movies. Yeah.
0: Blockbuster Video. We went in there. We spent 6 hours trying to find something only to know that it's either not rewound or it's not there.
1: Yeah, exactly. And Blockbuster kind of caught me by surprise because other video stores had the whole video there. Blockbuster just had the case, right? And you thought, oh, they got loads of them until you realized there's nothing behind them. So they're all sold out.
0: Did you ever peek through the saloon doors?
1: Peek? I was on the other side of the saloon doors quite a bit. And I'd always see like a neighbor or somebody when I'm there. You know, they want to talk, you know.
0: You're like, what's this thing about Dallas here? Sorry, Auntie. I was just looking.
1: That's right. How's your mother doing? Fine, Debbie.
0: Auntie.
1: I mean, Barbara.
0: Yeah, exactly. Well, you know, out throughout the region, if you're cruising around, sometimes you'll see somebody's little shed.
1: Yeah.
0: Outside of their acreage, and they sell books, or it's an honor system, or they got wood for $8.
1: Yep.
0: There's these little mini Blockbuster pop-ups all around.
1: Oh.
0: And they're doing this in the States, but if you wanted to do this in Canada, there's a website, and they send you like this little newspaper kind of dispenser thing, or you could make your own, and you would, you know, sell your Blu-ray if you're a big shot, or your movie or whatever you got, your CDs.
1: I think that is a cool idea.
0: So do I.
1: I would go around the neighborhood and like, oh, I'll take that one, thanks. I mean, honor system,
0: that
1: yes.
0: Debbie one?
1: Yeah. Debbie will never make it.
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1: And a good-looking drive in Niagara so far on the QE Toronto Bound. We're also in good shape. Heavy volume over the Burlington Skyway Bridge. Doesn't seem to be any accident. That could be to some ongoing construction or just a lot of traffic in that area right now. QEW40 rebound is looking good all the way through the border. Some delays at the border for cars. 19 minutes at the Peace Bridge heading into the U.S. 13 minutes at the Rainbow Bridge. Also heading into the U.S. Big delay for trucks at the Peace Bridge. 64 minutes now. And that's heading into the U.S. No reason why there is such a delay, but hopefully that is going to dwindle soon. And the Welland Canal, just the Main Street Bridge in Port Colborne, is unavailable, and that is due to maintenance. And as I say that, the Clarence Street Bridge has also become unavailable. 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
1: Good looking day today, mostly sunny, and we're going to get up to about 27. It'll feel more like 31 with that humidity. And at the moment, it's 17 in Niagara.
2: 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And that's the facts.
1: All right, well, get this. There's a Target shopper, and she said she was hilariously mistaken for an employee after wearing a red shirt. Now, if you've ever been to Target, most of them in the States, they have the red shirt, right?
0: Yeah.
1: All the employees. Now, she said she was browsing the store when another customer came up to her and said, "Can you help me find an item?"
0: Yikes.
1: The woman said, "Listen, I don't work here, okay?" Then the woman went up to her and said, "Can you help me find the item, yes or no?" When she said, "I don't work here," she thought she was blowing her off.
0: Oh, really?
1: So the lady went and complained to management. So the customer who was wearing the red shirt was outside the store when a manager came running out after her.
0: Hey!
1: And, yeah, exactly. Hey, what are you doing? Get back in the store. When the woman turned around and saw she wasn't wearing the proper, you know, uniform,
0: right,
1: you'd think, okay, there's a clue. But she said, "You can be fired for not wearing our proper shirt. Now get back in the store and get back to work."
0: Oh, that's funny. Yeah. That's why you need the Home Depot orange bib.
1: Exactly.
0: You know, if you're walking around with an orange bib at Home Depot and I come up to you, you better help me find the nails.
1: Yeah, no matter what. So she went back in the store anyway and explained, "Listen, I don't work here, okay?" And sort of left them all dumbfounded. And here she thought, she goes, "I nearly got fired from a job I didn't have."
0: There you go.
1: I would go back. I would go back and take the shirt and just start wearing it.
0: Or just say, "Give me the job then."
1: Yeah, exactly. You know what? I'm forming a union. We're going to strike.
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1: Lots of sunshine today. 27, going to feel like 31, currently 17. And Matt Latour at 8:30 has some details about some bridge closures in the region today.
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1: Mainly sunny skies today. Good morning. I'm Matt Latour. Your three-day pinpoint weather details coming up. A serious crash in West Lincoln has turned deadly. Police say a woman was critically injured in a two-vehicle crash on Boyle Road near Vaughan Road last Wednesday. She was taken to an out-of-region hospital where she later died from her injuries on August 13th. The other driver was not injured. Niagara police are asking anybody who witnessed the crash or who has information to contact investigators. A Brock University researcher is looking for local MS patients to take part in new research about how summer heat can affect those living with it. PhD student Georgia Charachusu says people living with MS can experience increased fatigue, blurred vision, confusion, and reduced coordination when temperatures rise. She's now studying whether those symptoms are driven more by core body temperature or skin temperature, which could lead to better ways of managing heat sensitivity. Charachusu is looking for Niagara residents with relapsing MS to take part in the research. Participants must have an EDSS score of 6 or less, and anybody interested can contact her through our website, niagaradailynews.ca. The Terry Fox run is now just over a month away, and it's personal for Giant FM's Darlene Check. Check is a breast cancer survivor who discovered she had stage 2 breast cancer after a fall in Niagara led doctors to finding a lump. This year, she's been named run captain for the St. Catharines Terry Fox

0: to pay Kawhi Leonard, according to three people with knowledge of the discussions. This now clears the path for the league to approve Kawhi's trade to the Toronto Raptors. And to the Ball Diamond, the Jays are back in action tonight against the AL East leading Rays, while the Jackfish are off until Thursday when they visit Kitchener. 91.7 Giant FM, Niagara traffic and weather. Next.
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5: All right, perfect. Traffic-wise, looking at a little bit of heavy traffic just around the Glendale Avenue. If you're on the 406 northbound right now, looks like there's some construction going on there. So a little bit of a delay just around the Glendale Avenue area, though. If you're on the QE Toronto bound, it's moving very well. Burlington Skyway Bridge, different story. A little heavier traffic due to the volume and also slow going out to Toronto this morning. QE 40 rebound is moving well, looking good all the way to the border. No delays for cars at the border, and a 33-minute delay now for trucks at the Peace Bridge heading into the U.S. Make it a 13-minute delay for trucks if you're heading into Canada. Welland Canal, just the Main Street Bridge, is closed now in Port Colborne, and that is due to maintenance. 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More traffic in minutes, and coming up, Niagara 3-Day Weather.
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3: 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Niagara 3-Day Weather.
0: Mainly sunny skies today with a high of 27, feeling more like 31 once you factor in humidity. Increasing cloudiness this evening with risk of some thunderstorms, an overnight low of 21. Tomorrow, chance of thunderstorms, a high of 26, feeling like 30, and sunshine on Thursday with a high of 25. I'm Matt Latour.
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0: 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See Bill and the folks there. Scan the code on his front desk, and then you'll be in for a nice prize.
1: Beautiful. And there are other businesses, too, which you can find out more about. And no pressure selling anything like that.
0: The prize is $500 cash.
1: That's right.
0: A new barbecue and 4 Blue Jays tickets. We're giving this away Monday, so no purchase necessary. But hey, if you need a wiper, get one.
1: Yeah, well, that's right. That's right. Good idea. Listen, it's going to be a mainly sunny day today, so no need for the wipers unless you're just clearing the window. And we're going to be getting up to a high of about 27, humidity about 31. Currently, it's at 17 now in Niagara.
0: It is barbecue season, that is for sure. Somebody posed on the old social media this question. Would it be appropriate to drink a non-alcoholic beer at work?
1: Why not? Why not? Isn't it?
0: Well, I guess it depends on what you do. If you're a daycare worker and you're sipping back a Heineken Zero, it probably doesn't look good for the parents. It
1: probably doesn't look great, but if it's non-alcoholic, it's not going to affect you in any way, I wouldn't think, anyhow.
0: The result was split down the middle, 50%.
1: Really?
0: Yeah.
1: I don't know. I think I would love to sit back, have a non-alcoholic beer, and make management around here think, man, Brian is just pounding him back this morning.
0: Well, you got all the Keeners by the Culligan Water, eh? Filling up their big jugs
1: yeah,
0: for the day, but you've got like your near beer.
1: Yeah, exactly. We have the ones with the headbands who are working out, and you just want to come in and like, give me a cold one.
0: They are tasty, though. Do you drink non-alcoholic beer?
1: No. No, I don't.
0: No. Chew your...
1: Well, I've had a couple, but I don't know. I still prefer the normal standbys.
0: I think Guinness has a zero beer.
1: They do.
0: Really?
1: They
0: not
1: do.
0: Not interested.
1: Which a lot of people in Ireland were going to throw themselves off a cliff when they found out that Guinness had a zero beer.
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0: 8:46 with Darren Bry.
1: And we are looking at a little bit of a delay if you're on the highway 406 northbound right now. As soon as you get past St. David's, be prepared to slow down. There's some construction just past Glendale, and that has traffic backed up just a little bit. Once again, that's if you're northbound. QEW Toronto bound, you're looking at a little volume over the Burlington Skyway Bridge, and then it's slow going out towards Toronto. Fort Erie bound QEW is in good shape, no problem at all. There is a collision on Highway 427 southbound ramp at Highway 401 in Toronto. Right lane and the right shoulder are closed. By the way, if you are going to Toronto and taking the 401, I'm telling you, they've got three collisions on the 401, a disabled vehicle, and some construction going on. So back up on the 401 if you're westbound in the Toronto area right now. Taking a look at the border, it's an 11-minute delay for trucks. That's at the Peace Bridge heading into the U.S. There's no other delay and no delay for cars to pass around. And the Main Street Bridge in Port Colborne is unavailable, and that's due to ongoing maintenance, and it will be shut down until about noon today. 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That's Giant FM traffic.
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0: 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It's 8:51. Matt's here from the newsroom. Brian showed up too, and I'm still here.
1: I just wander in here.
2: And I showed up, you know. There you go. Mainly sunny today. Maybe some fog patches still out there this morning, but I doubt it. High 27, humidex of 31, so a little humidity out there. Right now, 17.
0: Couple of bridge closures to tell you during your work day.
1: Yeah, Main Street Bridge in Port Colborne is closed right now until noon, and then the Mellonby Avenue Bridge, also in Port Colborne, will be closed 1 to 4. That's just some scheduled maintenance. Nothing too concerning there, but if you're driving in Port Colborne, just make sure you are aware of that.
2: You know, maintenance at any other places, you're thinking, okay, but bridges, when they have to be the maintenance thing, it's like, ah, damn.
0: I know.
1: I got stuck at a bridge the other day. I dropped my gramps off at Lock 7. And I saw a boat go towards the Allenburg Bridge, and then I still tried to go over the Allenburg Bridge and got stuck. And I was like, you know, this one's on me.
0: Don't you love when people get out of their vehicle to go see the boats?
1: Yeah.
0: My cool. Buddy, get back in your car. The bridge is going to go up soon.
2: And that's usually when they don't have to be in a place in a hurry. You know, they're like, I just want to go out and have a...
0: It is pretty cool, though.
2: It is cool.
0: I mean, Matt's grandfather, he's a seafaring fella.
1: Yeah, he works on one of the Algoma ships. And, I mean, even I, as somebody that lives in Niagara, when you're that close to the boats, like, that's kind of when you realize how big they are. So if you're not from Niagara and you get stuck at a bridge crossing, I definitely get why people get so interested in it.
2: Oh, yeah, definitely. When I was living in Niagara on the lake, you'd be driving along Niagara Stone Road, you can take a look over and see like ships on the canal, and you're like, oh no, it's approaching the Homer Bridge, and then I gun it, you know, to get to the Homer Bridge, hoping I don't have to do a Dukes of Hazzard, you know. Like,
0: can I sit shotgun with Gramps?
1: I don't know. I'm not even allowed on the boat, which is, I like back in the day, like when I was a kid, he used to bring us up on the boat and show us. And now there's so many rules around it, which I understand.
0: It's like Deadliest Catch.
1: Yeah.
2: We've been talking about that. Back in the day, rules were relaxed. You could have some fun. Now,
0: that
2: nothing.
0: Damn, yeah. Health and safety got in the way.
1: I mean, I do get it's all Transport Canada governed and whatnot. So, you know, it's probably for the greater good, but
2: yeah.
1: I want to go on a boat.
0: So do I.
2: Yeah, I know. I've always wanted to be on a ship to go up and down the canal.
1: Yeah.
2: I think that would be so cool.
1: It takes longer than you think. It's like 7 hours.
2: Yeah, I know that. It takes like 40 minutes to drive it.
1: Yep.
2: And it takes so long when you're on a ship. I'd still like to do it, though.
0: We're lucky that we have this here. Lots of history.
2: Yep, absolutely.
0: All right, we're going to wrap it up for today. Chris Lucas is the next with 69 minutes of nonstop classic rock, and she is going to whip around that Wheel of Wonton.
2: There it is.
0: It's a chance to win some buffet passes to the Mandarin. So good luck.
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0: 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Niagara three-day weather.
1: It's going to be a mainly sunny day, high near 27. For tonight, increasing cloud. We do have the chance of showers overnight, risk of a thunderstorm, low 21. Tomorrow, cloudy, chance of showers, risk of a thunderstorm in the morning, but we'll see clearing in the afternoon. High 26, Thursday, great, lots of sun. High near 25, it is 21. Feels like 27.
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1: 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I'm Chris Lucas. Good morning. It's the nonstop 69-minute workday kickoff. 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

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Today isn't one of those days. 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

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What a day! It's National Pinot Noir, Fajita, and Ice Cream Pie Day. Let's go. Here's Billy Idol.

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0: Classic Rock 91.7 Giant FM. Sam Roberts, Where Have All the Good People Gone? Coming up on Saturday, Niagara Ice Dogs are hosting a summer fan fest this coming Saturday, happening at the Meridian Center in downtown St. Catharines. Everybody is welcome. They're going to have live music, a barbecue, sips and snacks, merchandise pop-up, a shoot to win. Bones will be there. You can get his autograph. All sorts of things will be happening. Also, the Ice Dogs locker room will be available for you to take a tour. All right. During the hourly guided tours to see where do they go, you know, in between the periods. Where do they go during intermission? You can see it all for yourself. They're going to have interactive games as well. So that's happening on Saturday from 10 till 2, Meridian Center.
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6: 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Niagara three-day weather.
7: Mainly sunny for today. High near 27. Tonight, increasing cloud. Chance of showers overnight. Risk of a thunderstorm as well. Low 21. Maybe lingering a bit tomorrow morning. It's going to be cloudy. Chance of a shower. Risk of a thunderstorm. But we'll see clearing in the afternoon with a high at 26. And for Thursday, sunny 25. We're at 22, feels like 27.
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Oh, I love the smell of a campfire sitting around it. I just don't like it when you can still smell it 3 days later. It won't go away. Here's Blue Oyster Cult.

0: Classic Rock 91.7 Giant FM, REO Speedwagon. Is Colin James, Keep On Loving Me, Baby. I'm thinking of REO Speedwagon, Keep On Loving You. I don't know why. Maybe because it's Tuesday? Yeah, that's okay. Anyway, have you seen Spider-Man, Brand New Day? The new movie with Tom Holland? It's only been out in theaters for 3 weeks. And around the globe, it has made over $2 billion. All right. I think Hollywood is having a very good year. Some blockbuster movies like that one, right? Have you seen it? So let's switch things up here. I want to know on our Hustle and Heart Facebook page, what is the worst movie? Okay, never mind the good ones that are making all the money. Let us know on our Facebook page, what is the worst movie you have ever seen?
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that canal bridge to come down. 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

0: Classic Rock 91.7 Giant FM. Oh, we like to rock. April Wine. Love that song. Just get you in the mood, right? You want to dance. If you can get away with it and people don't stare at you. Yeah, you know what time it is, right? Again, every day this week, we are giving away a buffet dinner for two at the Mandarin in St. Catharines with our Wheel of Wontons. We're going to take 10 qualifiers. We just randomly pick 10 names. They go up on our wheel. We have an actual wheel here that we will spin. There are 10 spaces, room for 10 qualifiers. So text Mandarin to 905-732-6917 and we will spin the Wheel of Wontons before noon.
1: Niagara, you showed up. 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
11: It's a good-looking summer afternoon. Well, we're getting to the afternoon. I know it's still morning. Mostly sunshine for today. High near 27. Tonight, increasing cloud. Chance of showers overnight. Risk of a thunderstorm, low 21. Tomorrow, cloudy, chance of showers. Risk of a thunderstorm in the morning, but it looks like we'll see some clearing in the afternoon with a high near 26. Thursday, sunny, 25. We're at 23.
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Takeout.com has a list of chains that don't use real pumpkin in their pumpkin spice lattes like McDonald's and Dunkin'. What? What's in there?

0: Classic Rock 91.7, Giant FM, Brian Adams with Somebody. Oh, it is just about time to spin the wheel of wontons. It is the Giant FM Buffet Bonanza for Mandarin. Matt Latour joins me from the newsroom.
1: I heard buffet and came running and then realized you don't have one in here and now I'm stuck here.
0: Oh, Brian was talking about the Mandarin buffet this morning. I overheard
1: so
0: him. And yeah, because, you know, he was talking about the Wheel of Wontons coming up. And you have to be really hungry because you can make endless trips. Like, seriously, how many times have you gone to the buffet at Mandarin?
1: A lot.
0: Like, up to the buffet, yeah?
1: I would say, like, 90% of my buffet visits have been to the Mandarin instead of other buffets.
0: Okay.
1: And I mean, it depends on...
0: But I mean, how many times in the Mandarin did you leave your table to go to the buffet that has over 100 fresh dishes?
1: Like, minimum 5 times a visit.
0: Really?
1: Oh, yeah. Usually, I mean, I could put back 8 or 9 plates if I really want to, but I'm dieting right now, so I only did 5 last time.
0: Okay, that's not bad. Yeah, you were there recently. Yeah, the Mandarin is so good. So many items. That's the thing. You have to pace yourself, because I love their wonton soup, right? So sometimes I tend to fill up on that and spring rolls.
1: Oh, yeah.
0: And then it's like, okay, what about the other gazillion items that I have to try?
1: Now I want to go to the Mandarin.
0: I know. I do, too.
1: I mean, I'm off in an hour, so maybe I'll just go after work.
0: And we do this right before lunch hour. Anyway, thank you for all your Mandarin texts. So we have our spin wheel. You want to spin it, Matt?
1: Yeah, let's give it a spin.
0: This is a test spin.
1: Oh, okay.
0: Just give it a spin. Okay, so the wheel is actually in the studio. I can't reach it, so that's why Matt's going to spin it. And we took 10 qualifiers, random from the text line, and we put post-it notes up on the 10 little slots. So we've got 10 names up there. Wherever it lands, that person gets a Mandarin buffet dinner for two at the Mandarin in St. Catharines.
1: Yeah.
0: Okay, let's do it.
1: Let's give this a spin. Give it a good spin today.
0: Good spin today.
1: So on the wheel, we got Chance, we got DB, we got Daisy and Ruby, Amber Lynn. It's slowing down. There goes Gord. Jeff! That's a good winner.
0: That is a good winner, Jeff.
1: I want to go to the Mandarin with Jeff.
0: Okay, we don't have Jeff's last name. He just put in, this is Jeff, and his phone number.
1: He's a man of few words, and I respect it. He's a man of many plates at the Mandarin.
0: Many plates at the Mandarin. Jeff, coming your way. Okay, I'm going to send you a text to let you know how you can pick up your prize. And, of course, we're going to play again tomorrow.
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1: Good afternoon, I'm Brandon Warby. Mainly sunny today, your classic rock 91.7 Giant FM. Niagara 3-day weather details coming up. A serious crash in West Lincoln has turned deadly. Police say a woman was critically injured in a two-vehicle collision on Boyle Road near Vaughan Road Wednesday. She was taken to an out-of-region hospital where she later died from her injuries on August 13th. The other driver was not hurt. Niagara police are asking anyone who witnessed the crash or has information to contact investigators. A Brock University researcher is looking for MS patients to take part in new research about how summer heat can affect those living with it. PhD student Georgia Cherichausu says people with MS can experience increased fatigue, blurred vision, confusion, and reduced coordination when temperatures rise. She's now studying whether those symptoms are driven more by core body temperature or skin temperature, which could lead to better ways of managing heat sensitivity. Cherichausu is looking for Niagara residents with relapsing MS to take part in the research. Participants must have an EDSS score of 6 or less, and anyone interested can contact her. The Terry Fox run is now just over a month away, and it's personal for Giant FM's Darlene Check. Check is a breast cancer survivor who discovered she had stage 2 breast cancer after a fall in Niagara led doctors to find a lump. This year, Check has been named the run captain for the St. Catharines Terry Fox run, and she says the support she's had helped her with her recovery.
2: The stories that they're sharing with me, their families who have passed away, currently going through treatments, it is overwhelming, and the support has definitely helped as far as, my improvement in my health.
1: This year's run is September 20th, while Darlene's team, Giant Knockers, has a fundraising goal of $8,000. Donations can be made at NiagaraDailyNews.ca. And a reminder, the Mellonby Avenue Bridge will be closed from 1 to 4 today for maintenance. In sports, the Toronto Blue Jays are back in action tonight against the Tampa Bay Rays, while locally, the Jackfish are off until Thursday when they visit Kitchener. And the Toronto Temple will look to snap a 10-game losing streak tonight when Caitlin Clark and the Indiana Fever visit Coca-Cola Coliseum at 7. The next time you're scrolling through your phone, visit NiagaraDailyNews.ca and see what Niagara's talking about. 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
0: 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Niagara 3-day weather.
1: Sunny today, then becoming a mix of sun and cloud, a high of 27, humid X 31. Increasing cloud tonight, a chance of showers, the risk of a thunderstorm, a low of 21. Wednesday, cloudy, a chance of showers in the morning, then a mix of sun and cloud, risk of a thunderstorm, a high of 26, humid X 30. And Thursday, sunny with a high of 26. Currently, it's 23 degrees. 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
0: Niagara, you showed up. 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
1: Sun coming in and out here in South Niagara. Today's high near 27. It's a mix of sun and cloud. We'll see increasing cloudiness tonight. Chance of showers overnight. Maybe a thunderstorm. Low 21 tomorrow. Cloudy. Chance of a shower. Risk of a thunderstorm in the morning. Clearing in the afternoon. Should be a nice day tomorrow, eventually, with a high near 26. And for Thursday, sunny, high 25. It's 24.
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your GPS says 20 minutes, and the QEW says, eh, we'll see. An awesome summer soundtrack makes it all better with Pizza Hut. Nobody out pizzas the Hut. 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

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On the brain strain today, 73% of women say men over 40 who do this look ridiculous. Deb says dye their hair. Carol says ponytail. Greg says a man bun. Tim's going with comb over. Robert said drive a sports car. Q says socks with sandals. Less skinny jeans. Brandy says if they play video games. And Joyce says wearing a muscle shirt. What do you think it is? 73% of women say men over 40 who do this look ridiculous in their opinion. Okay. Text your guest 905-732-6917 for the brain strain on Giant FM.

0: 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Oh, hot child in the city. Doesn't feel as humid as it did yesterday. That's Nick Gilder on the Brain Strain today. 73% of women say men over 40 who do this look ridiculous. Ken says a mullet. Few people are saying if they dance in public. Charlie says putting a toque on their head in the summertime. Kelsey says wear a Speedo. And Chris says, walk around shirtless. The answer I was looking for is wear a baseball cap backwards. Wear a ball cap backwards. We had a lot, like dozens and dozens of correct answers, okay? So we made a draw. Marianne Foisey in Welland picks up the $25 gift card to Mitchell's Bakery and Marketplace. We'll play again tomorrow in the noon hour.
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Somebody asked social media this question. I am asking you, would it be appropriate to drink a non-alcoholic beer at work? Non-alcoholic beer at work. Is that appropriate? Let us know on our Hustle and Heart Facebook page. 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

0: Classic Rock 91.7 Giant FM. That is Streetheart. Here comes the night. I'm Chris Lucas. Someone on social media asked a question. I want to know as well. What do you think? Would it be appropriate to drink a non-alcoholic beer at work? Okay, here are the results of this survey. Split right down the middle. 50% said that it would be fine. 50% said, no, it's not cool. On our Facebook page, you can comment there. Somebody said they don't drink, but they don't want to see a can that resembles a beer can in their employee's hand. Somebody on the text line said, yeah, after you smoke a joint, it's fine. Okay, so what do you think? Let us know on our Hustle and Heart Facebook page. Do you think it's okay to have a non-alcoholic beer while you're at work? Let us know on Facebook.
1: Niagara, you showed up. 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We came together. On Niagara's Day of Giving, generous people from across our community opened their hearts and wallets to help their neighbors who needed it most. This is what community looks like.

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8: 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Niagara three-day weather.
9: Well, I'm looking out the window now here in South Niagara. I'm seeing a little more cloud than sun, but it's a little mixed. For tonight, you're going to notice increasing cloudiness, chance of showers overnight, risk of a thunderstorm, low 21. Tomorrow, cloudy, chance of showers, risk of a thunderstorm in the morning, but clearing for the afternoon with a high near 26. Thursday looks great. Sunny, 25. We are at 25.
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Should be a great night for the Supper Market, Lakeside Park, Port Dalhousie. Tonight, 5 o'clock. Food, drink. It's good for the whole family. It's going to be a beautiful evening. Usual Suspects will be performing. Here's Judas Priest.

Classic Rock 91.7 Giant FM playing some rock and roll for you. That's what we do with Doucette. Oh, I hope you have a nice afternoon. It's not bad out there. It's not as humid as it was yesterday. To me, anyway, there's a little breeze. So it's nice. Whatever you're going to be doing, if you're doing anything outdoors, have a great time. Jeff is off today. BK is coming in next at 2. And I'll be back with you tomorrow morning at 9. And, of course, we're going to spin the Wheel of Wontons again, your chance to win a buffet dinner for two at Mandarin in St. Catharines. Be listening.

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Jeff Brown is off for the next few weeks. He's having a penis enlargement surgery. We're wishing him the best, but you're stuck with me until mid-September. It's BK and George Thorogood and the Destroyers. Bad to the Boner. 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

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When our neighbors were facing the devastating impact of flooding, Niagara didn't just watch. We came together. On Niagara's Day of Giving, generous people from across our community opened their hearts and wallets to help their neighbors who needed it most. 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
8: 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Niagara three-day weather.
9: Increasing cloud tonight, a chance of showers and the risk of a thunderstorm, a low of 21. Wednesday, cloudy, a chance of showers in the morning, then a mix of sun and cloud, the risk of a thunderstorm, a high of 26, humid X 30. Thursday, sunny with a high of 26, and Friday, sunny with a high of 27.
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Do I even need to introduce this song? I mean, you're going to know within the first second. You already know. Probably the most famous guitar riff in all of rock and roll. Start me up, the Rolling Stones. It's BK.

0: 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Mornings with Darlene and Brian. 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

0: Thing number one. 8 unopened packs of Topps baseball cards from 1952 just sold at auction for $1.1 million. And like a lot of people, my mom threw out my baseball card collection. Was it worth anything? Probably not, but I would have liked to discover that myself, Mom. And number two, like it or not, pumpkin spice latte season is right around the corner. And here's a hard question for the PSL fans. Do you really need real pumpkin in your latte? Because a lot of big chains don't list pumpkin as an ingredient. McDonald's, Krispy Kreme, and Dunkin', no actual pumpkin. Starbucks, though, yeah, real pumpkin, just in case you're out there looking to sneak some vegetables into your diet. And number three, remember Columbia House? At its peak in 1996, it had 16 million members. And surely they went out of business years ago, right? Wrong. Somehow, after surviving all these years, Columbia House is finally saying goodbye on September the 15th. And what a relief. I was 15. I got 12 CDs for a penny. And then things got complicated. I've been dodging their creditors ever since. This is the best thing that's happened to me in a while. That's three things.
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0: to your mid-afternoon escape from the daily grind. It's time for Jeff and Brandon's Three Picks. 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
1: Hey, it's BK, in for Jeff Brown. Time for Three Picks. And if you're unfamiliar, this is where we play three songs with one common theme, one thread between these three songs, and it's up to you to identify it via text message at 905-732-6917. And I'm always impressed each and every afternoon with Giant Nation, how knowledgeable you are. You often get these, but for bragging rights, you got to be the first person to text us the correct theme. And song number one, Queen, I Want to Break Free. 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

Giant FM and song number one on Three Picks. I want to break free from Queen. It's BK, and here comes the clincher. It's pretty early in Three Picks, but you're going to get it. 905-732-6917 to Texas. The common theme amongst these three songs, Free Ride. It feels so good when you clinch.

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That's song number two on Three Picks. Also, Queen, I Want to Break Free. Already so many people via text message at 905-732-6917. All over the theme today for Three Picks. We'll reveal the first person to knock it out of the park in just a few seconds. And by now, it's just a formality for Three Picks. Free Fallin', Tom Petty. 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

0: 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Free Fallin', Tom Petty, that's song number three on Three Picks. The Edgar Winter Group, Free Ride, and Queen with song number one, I Want to Break Free. So many people on top of this at 905-732-6917. But Moses Schomburg, shout out to Moses, the first person to text us the correct answer today. The theme amongst those three songs, I mean, it's pretty obvious. Free in the title. Well done, Moses.
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You showed up. When our neighbors were facing the devastating impact of flooding, Niagara didn't just watch. 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On Niagara's Day of Giving, generous people from across our community opened their hearts and wallets to help their neighbors who needed it most. This is what community looks like.

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10: 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The Lakeshore Road, Carlton Street, and Main Street bridges are up. The Mellamy Avenue bridge is unavailable. And at the border, the Peace Bridge trucks to Canada have a 10-minute wait. 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

0: 91.7 Giant FM. I'm finding it difficult to believe that people are texting us at 905-732-6917 saying, what was the theme for three picks today? I'm like, well, it was pretty self-explanatory. Songs with Free in the title. Free Fallin', Tom Petty, Free Ride, the Edgar Winter Group. I Want to Break Free from Queen. Moses Schomburg was the first person to text us, but a lot of people, like by the hundreds, got that pretty quickly today. Almost frustratingly obvious.
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9: 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Niagara three-day weather.
10: Increasing cloud tonight, a chance of showers and the risk of a thunderstorm, a low of 21. Wednesday, cloudy, a chance of showers in the morning, then a mix of sun and cloud, the risk of a thunderstorm, a high of 26, Humidex 30. Thursday, sunny with a high of 26, and Friday, sunny with a high of 27.
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0: 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Mornings with Darlene and Brian. Two local voices you know and love.
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0: 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It's BK. Got some numbers to share with you.
1: BK presents statistics that aren't really useful, but are kind of fun anyway.
0: 1 in 30 people admit they poop in the shower. 1 in 30 people are regular waffle stompers. Statistically speaking, you're going to meet one of those people today. 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They're out there. 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Statistics that aren't really useful. Still kind of fun anyways.
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17: On the QEW, Niagara bound at Burl Oak and Burlington, there was a stalled vehicle. Looks like that has cleared up, but you will find it slow through there. At the Canal Bridges, the Carlton Street, Queenston Street, and Glendale Avenue bridges are up. And at the border of the Peace Bridge, cars to the U.S., a 10-minute wait. 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
1: 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Niagara 3-day weather details coming up. A motorcyclist has died following a crash in Thorold. The man was seriously injured when his Harley-Davidson motorcycle crashed on River Street, south of Cross Street, on August 8th. He was taken to an out-of-region hospital, but police say he died from his injuries Sunday. The Collision Reconstruction Unit is investigating. Anyone with information or surveillance video from the area is asked to contact Niagara Regional Police. Samaritan's Purse Canada volunteers are now helping St. Catharines residents with flood cleanup as recovery efforts continue. The organization deployed a disaster relief unit to Niagara earlier this month, following the major rainfall and flooding events. Volunteer crews are now helping eligible homeowners remove flood-damaged materials, including drywall and debris, and spray-affected areas to help prevent mold, all at no cost to residents. The city is working through its Vulnerable Assistance Registry to identify households needing help, with priority given to those facing the greatest need. Residents who still require cleanup assistance can register at the city's flood recovery webpage. And the annual Association of Municipalities of Ontario conference is underway in Ottawa. Premier Doug Ford gave a speech yesterday announcing that the next round of applications is open for the Community Sport and Recreation Infrastructure Fund for sport and recreation upgrades, repairs, or new builds. He talked up his economic record, last week's data center strategy, and Sunday's infrastructure funding announcement. The annual AMO conference brings together representatives from cities, towns, and rural communities to take part in policy sessions and meet directly with provincial ministers. In sports, the Toronto Blue Jays are back in action tonight against the Tampa Bay Rays, while locally the Jackfish are off until Thursday when they visit Kitchener. And the Toronto Temple will look to snap a 10-game losing streak tonight when Caitlin Clark and the Indiana Fever visit Coca-Cola Coliseum at 7. The next time you're scrolling through your phone, visit NiagaraDailyNews.ca and see what Niagara's talking about. 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
0: 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Niagara 3-day weather.
1: Increasing cloud tonight, a chance of showers and the risk of a thunderstorm, a low of 21. Wednesday, mainly cloudy, a chance of showers and the risk of a thunderstorm, a high of 25, humidex 31. Thursday, sunny with a high of 26. And Friday, sunny with a high of 27. 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

91.7 Giant FM. Been thinking about old insults, out-of-date slang. Reading about the youth of today, apparently they use polyester as an insult, like something that's cheap or fake, low quality, inauthentic. That's polyester. And the insults we used to use growing up that nobody uses anymore, like dingus or turd burglar or jagoff. Like, when was the last time you called somebody a jagoff? Insults of yesteryear. Text one to me at 905-732-6917. What did you used to use? It's BK and Hard to Laugh, The Pursuit of Happiness, Niagara's Classic Rock. 91.7.

0: 91.7 Giant FM. What was your go-to insult growing up that nobody says anymore? It's BK. I'm joined on the phone by Baker. He texted us. Now he's on the phone with us.
1: Well, I can't tell you what the go-to insult was because any insults back from my childhood are now just outright cancellation.
0: Yeah, we don't want to get any cancellations here.
1: Right, so I'll just stick with like knob gobbler, booger nugget, pee flap lapper, and can you say short bus?
0: You just did, and yeah, your words, not mine, but yes, I do remember. I do remember short bus. I do remember that.
1: And I will say, buddy, I have taken the short bus for a short period of time, and it's way more fun than the long bus, buddy.
0: We had a text from Keith. Chode. Do you remember Chode?
1: Yeah. Oh, Chode. Oh my gosh.
0: Yes. Yeah. And you know, a couple others like Ass Hat or Douche Canoe. Casey texted us Douche Canoe. Yeah, there's some good ones, man, that have faded off into the annals of time.
1: I say we bring them all back.
0: What's the worst that could happen?
2: Niagara, you showed up. 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
9: Quite a bit of afternoon volume out there on the QEW today, but there are no collisions to pass along. The Lakeshore Road and Carleton Street bridges are up, and at the border, the Rainbow Cars to Canada, a 15-minute wait. 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

0: 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It's BK, and when I fill in for Jeff Brown, we do Gas Wars via text. 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
1: 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Niagara 3-day weather.
10: Increasing cloud tonight, a chance of showers and the risk of a thunderstorm, a low of 20.

0: 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Mornings with Darlene and Brian. 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

0: Thing number one. 8 unopened packs of Topps baseball cards from 1952 just sold at auction for $1.1 million. And like a lot of people, my mom threw out my baseball card collection. Was it worth anything? Probably not, but I would have liked to discover that myself, Mom. And number two, like it or not, pumpkin spice latte season is right around the corner. And here's a hard question for the PSL fans. Do you really need real pumpkin in your latte? Because a lot of big chains don't list pumpkin as an ingredient. McDonald's, Krispy Kreme, and Dunkin', no actual pumpkin. Starbucks, though, yeah, real pumpkin, just in case you're out there looking to sneak some vegetables into your diet. And number three, remember Columbia House? At its peak in 1996, it had 16 million members. And surely they went out of business years ago, right? Wrong. Somehow, after surviving all these years, Columbia House is finally saying goodbye on September the 15th. And what a relief. I was 15. I got 12 CDs for a penny. And then things got complicated. I've been dodging their creditors ever since. This is the best thing that's happened to me in a while. That's three things.
1: 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Whether you're on the tools, on the floor, behind the wheel, or keeping the whole operation from falling apart, you've earned a lunch.

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1: If you're on the QEW, you're finding quite a few slowdowns. There are no collisions, just looking at volume. At the Canal Bridges, the Lakeshore Road and Queenston Street bridges are up. And at the border, the Queenston-Lewiston trucks to the U.S. 20 minutes. The Rainbow cars to Canada and to the U.S. a 15-minute wait. 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
1: Good afternoon, I'm Brandon Warby. Increasing cloud tonight, your classic rock, 91.7 Giant FM, Niagara, three-day weather details coming up. A woman has died following a serious crash in West Lincoln. Niagara police say the driver suffered life-threatening injuries in a two-vehicle collision on Boyle Road near Vaughan Road on August 12th. She was taken to an out-of-region hospital but died from her injuries the following day. There were no other injuries. The collision reconstruction unit is investigating and asking anyone with information to contact Niagara Regional Police. Niagara on the Lake continues to work through hundreds of flooding-related concerns following the recent heavy rainfall. The town says it has received 282 flooding service requests through its new MyNOTL customer service system. Staff are investigating issues involving culverts, ditches, drainage, sewers, and other infrastructure, with some cases requiring additional technical review. Staff are meeting with the Ministry of Municipal Affairs and Housing to discuss potential eligibility for provincial disaster assistance, while reported flooding locations are being mapped to help identify problem areas and guide future planning. And the Terry Fox Run is now just over a month away, and it's personal for Giant FM's Darlene Check. Check is a breast cancer survivor who discovered she had stage 2 breast cancer after a fall in Niagara led doctors to find a lump. This year, she has been named the run captain for the St. Catharines Terry Fox Run, and she says the support she's had helped her with her recovery.
2: The stories that they're sharing with me, their families who have passed away, currently going through treatments, it is overwhelming, and the support has definitely helped as far as, my improvement in my health.
1: This year's run is September 20th, while Darlene's team, Giant Knockers, has a fundraising goal of $8,000. 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In sports, the Toronto Blue Jays are back in action tonight against the Tampa Bay Rays, while locally the Jackfish are off until Thursday when they visit Kitchener. And the Toronto Temple will look to snap a 10-game losing streak tonight when Caitlin Clark and the Indiana Fever visit Coca-Cola Coliseum at 7. The next time you're scrolling through your phone, visit NiagaraDailyNews.ca and see what Niagara's talking about. 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
0: 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Niagara three-day weather.
1: Increasing cloud tonight, a chance of showers and the risk of a thunderstorm, a low of 21. Wednesday, mainly cloudy, a chance of showers and the risk of a thunderstorm, a high of 25, humidex 31. Thursday, sunny with a high of 26. And Friday, sunny with a high of 27. 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

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People, am I wrong? People. Some statistics to share with you about how gross 1 in 30 people are in less than 10 minutes. It's BK, Queens of the Stone Age next, and now Loverboy on Giant FM.

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1: No way. 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
18: Looks like there was an issue on the QEW Toronto bound at Jordan Road. It is quite slow through there. Elsewhere, just finding volume, no other problems to report. At the canal bridges, the Carleton Street Bridge is up. And at the border, the Queen St. Louis and trucks to the U.S. 15 minutes. The Rainbow Cars to the U.S. a 20-minute wait. 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

0: 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Countdown is on for Saturday, Welland County MC Bike Fest 2026. 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Yes, we're just a bunch of motorcycle enthusiasts. 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But Saturday, tickets are $20 a piece. And it's the 80th anniversary of the Welland County MC. And because they have big hearts, all proceeds from the ticket sales benefit the Hope Center.
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0: 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A new way for news. 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

0: 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Niagara 3-day weather.
1: Increasing cloud tonight, a chance of showers and the risk of a thunderstorm, a low of 21. Wednesday, mainly cloudy, a chance of showers and the risk of a thunderstorm, a high of 25, Humidex 31. Thursday, sunny with a high of 26, and Friday, sunny with a high of 27.
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0: Allegra's Classic Rock, 91.7 Giant FM. A text from Kathy who says, remember the insult, pencil neck? I die for a pencil neck now. Yeah, I've got three chins on a good day, Kathy. I'm with you. Pencil neck's not an insult. That's a compliment now. At 905-732-6917, we've been talking about your go-to insult growing up that nobody says anymore. Gen Z is using polyester as an insult now. Like something that's cheap, fake, low quality, that's polyester. Which, listen, we can't be too judgy. I mean, we call people dickweed. I don't think we're in a position to cast any judgment whatsoever.
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14: Seeing an issue in Thorold Highway 20 near Hanslow Road. There is a collision there. On the QEW, still finding quite a bit of volume out there, but there are no problems to report. All the canal bridges are available and at the border at the Queenston-Lewiston. Trucks to the U.S. 15 minutes. The Rainbow cars to Canada and to the U.S. a 15 to 20 minute wait. 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
1: Good afternoon, I'm Brandon Warby. 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A motorcyclist has died following a crash in Thorold. The man was seriously injured when his Harley-Davidson motorcycle crashed on River Street, south of Cross Street, on August 8th. He was taken to an out-of-region hospital, but police say he died from his injuries Sunday. The collision reconstruction unit is investigating. Anyone with information or surveillance video from the area is asked to contact Niagara Regional Police. Samaritan's Purse Canada volunteers are now helping St. Catharines residents with flood cleanup as recovery efforts continue. The organization deployed a disaster relief unit to Niagara earlier this month, following the major rainfall and flooding events. Volunteer crews are now helping eligible homeowners remove flood-damaged materials, including drywall and debris, and spray-affected areas to help prevent mold, all at no cost to residents. The city is working through its Vulnerable Assistance Registry to identify households needing help, with priority given to those facing the greatest need. Residents who still require cleanup assistance can register at the city's flood recovery webpage. And the annual Association of Municipalities of Ontario conference is underway in Ottawa. Premier Doug Ford gave a speech yesterday announcing that the next round of applications is open for the Community Sport and Recreation Infrastructure Fund for sport and recreation upgrades, repairs, or new builds. He talked up his economic record, last week's data center strategy, and Sunday's infrastructure funding announcement. The annual AMO conference brings together representatives from cities, towns, and rural communities to take part in policy sessions and meet directly with provincial ministers. In sports, the Toronto Blue Jays are back in action tonight against the Tampa Bay Rays, while locally the Jackfish are off until Thursday when they visit Kitchener. And the Toronto Temple will look to snap a 10-game losing streak tonight when Caitlin Clark and the Indiana Fever visit Coca-Cola Coliseum at 7. The next time you're scrolling through your phone, visit NiagaraDailyNews.ca and see what Niagara's talking about. 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
0: 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Niagara 3-day weather.
1: Increasing cloud tonight, a chance of showers and the risk of a thunderstorm, a low of 21. Wednesday, mainly cloudy, a chance of showers and the risk of a thunderstorm, a high of 25, humidex 31. Thursday, sunny with a high of 26. And Friday, sunny with a high of 27. 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

Giant FM, and talking about the go-to insult you used when you were growing up that nobody uses anymore. It's BK. We heard from Carrie. Sit on it. She texted us, sit on it. Yeah. 905-732-6917.

0: 91.7 Giant FM, and talking about insults you used in your youth that maybe are dated or nobody uses anymore. The youth of today are using the term polyester as an insult, something that's cheap, fake, low quality. That's polyester. And what ridiculous insults we used to use growing up that nobody uses anymore. I think of turd burglar or jag off. Baker texted us. Now he's on the phone with us. Baker?
1: Well, I can't tell you what the go-to insult was because any insults back from my childhood are now just outright cancellation.
0: Yeah, we don't want to get any cancellations here.
1: Right, so I'll just stick with like knob gobbler, booger nugget, pea flap lapper, and can you say short bus?
0: You just did, and yeah, your words, not mine, but yes, I do remember. I do remember short bus. I do remember that.
1: And I will say, buddy, I have taken the short bus for a short period of time, and it's way more fun than the long bus, buddy.
0: We had a text from Keith. Chode. Do you remember Chode?
1: Yeah. Oh, Chode. Oh, my gosh.
0: Yes. Yeah. Yeah, yeah, yeah. And, you know, a couple others like Ass Hat or Douche Canoe. Casey texted us Douche Canoe. Yeah, there's some good ones, man, that have faded off into the annals of time.
1: I say we bring them all back.
0: What's the worst that could happen?
2: Niagara, you showed up. 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On Niagara's Day of Giving, generous people from across our community opened their hearts and wallets to help their neighbors who needed it most. This is what community looks like.

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17: There was an issue on Highway 20 near Hanslow Road and Thorold. Looks like that has cleared up. Elsewhere on the QEW, still finding leftover volume. Things are starting to move along. There are no collisions to report. The Lakeshore Road Bridge is up, and at the border, the Queens and Lewiston trucks to the U.S. 15 minutes. 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

0: Thing number one. 8 unopened packs of Topps baseball cards from 1952 just sold at auction for $1.1 million. And like a lot of people, my mom threw out my baseball card collection. Was it worth anything? Probably not, but I would have liked to discover that myself, Mom. And number two, like it or not, pumpkin spice latte season is right around the corner. And here's a hard question for the PSL fans. Do you really need real pumpkin in your latte? Because a lot of big chains don't list pumpkin as an ingredient. McDonald's, Krispy Kreme, and Dunkin', no actual pumpkin. Starbucks, though, yeah, real pumpkin, just in case you're out there looking to sneak some vegetables into your diet. And number three, remember Columbia House? At its peak in 1996, it had 16 million members. And surely they went out of business years ago, right? Wrong. Somehow, after surviving all these years, Columbia House is finally saying goodbye on September the 15th. And what a relief. I was 15. I got 12 CDs for a penny. And then things got complicated. I've been dodging their creditors ever since. This is the best thing that's happened to me in a while. That's three things.
1: No way. I can't believe it.
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1: Cool, but I'm actually looking at that Lotto Max jackpot. 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
2: I, too, was talking about that, so, you know, believe it, because, wow, what a big jackpot. 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
8: 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Niagara three-day weather.
9: Increasing cloud tonight. A chance of showers and the risk of a thunderstorm. A low of 21. Wednesday, mainly cloudy. A chance of showers and the risk of a thunderstorm. A high of 25. Humidex 31. Thursday, sunny with a high of 26. And Friday, sunny with a high of 27.
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1: 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Niagara on time traffic.
10: Still finding some lingering volume on the QEW, but overall traffic is moving quite well. There are no collisions to report. All the canal bridges are available. And at the border, the Queenston-Lewiston trucks to the U.S. 15 minutes. The Rainbow Cars to Canada, a 25-minute wait. 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

Classic Rock at Night, Games Without Frontiers. There's Peter Gabriel. 33% of women say a potato reminds them of their husband. If you were to be any kind of potato, what would you be? Probably a baked potato. Baked, not fried. There you go. Nickelback is after Boston. More Than a Feeling. It's Classic Rock at Night.

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1: Hey, hey, I wanna be a rockstar.
0: Do you remember Columbia House Records? Yeah, you sent in your penny and you got those 11 CDs or cassettes back in the day. You know they're still in business. Yeah. They're not going to shut their doors until September 15th. They are currently still running a business. You'd spend a penny, you'd get 11 choices of your music, and then you'd have to buy more CDs along the way. They didn't tell you that. That was in the fine print. Well, Columbia House is closing. It's an end of an era. You're still waiting for your CDs to arrive? Keep waiting. Skynyrd, Pink Floyd, and Green Day all queued up for you next.
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9: 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Niagara three-day weather.
10: Increasing cloud tonight, a chance of showers and the risk of a thunderstorm, a low of 21. Wednesday, mainly cloudy, a chance of showers and the risk of a thunderstorm, a high of 25, humidex 31. Thursday, sunny with a high of 26. And Friday, sunny with a high of 27.
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0: 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Mornings with Darlene and Brian. 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

0: classic rock at night. It's Green Day and Holiday on your Tuesday. Was it a gym day for you today? Did you work out today? Yeah. They say if you sprint intense for like 3 minutes, it's just like doing an hour-long workout. So you go to the gym and you've got your routine. You stick to your routine. It takes you about an hour. But instead, if you sprinted for 3 minutes, you can save so much time. And finally, lasting 3 minutes is a good thing.
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